0: Great piece from our health and wellness files here on the John Tesh Radio Show. Intelligence for your health here and now. And story time. We know story time can help sick kids feel better. We're going to prove it. Researchers say reading to hospitalized kids reduces pain and stress by fueling certain hormones in the brain. Specifically, reading to children in intensive care boosts their quality of life. The experts say storytelling triggers a phenomenon known as narrative transport. It's when you're so absorbed in a story that you create images in your mind and you're mentally carried away. And kids can experience sensations and thoughts that transport them momentarily to another world, another place, and away from the hospital room. How important is that? The study finds storytelling increases levels of oxytocin, the so-called love hormone. It also helps to reduce the stress hormone, cortisol.
1: Intelligence for your life.
0: Coming up, researchers have discovered that becoming engrossed in an emotion-packed show, like a love story, a drama, or a thriller, it boosts oxytocin, that bonding and feel-good hormone, and that feeling of happiness can last for days. I'll have the science for you next.

0: 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Get ready. It's time to boost your happiness and your heart health right away. Here are a couple of ways to do it. First, get engrossed in a gripping movie or TV series. Researchers at Claremont Graduate University discovered that watching an emotion-packed show, like a love story, a drama, or a thriller, boosts oxytocin, the bonding and feel-good hormone we're always talking about, by a full 47%. This happens within 30 minutes, and it's more of a jump in oxytocin than anything else that's been studied. What's the reason for this? It's because our brain processes films and TV shows as if the events were happening in real life. And when we're caught up in the story, the empathy we feel for the characters produces a surge of feel-good oxytocin. Another way to boost your mood and improve your heart health? Make a donation. Whether you drop off books at your local library, donate clothing and housewares to Goodwill, or take personal care products to a women's shelter, researchers found that making charitable donations boosts production of oxytocin in much the same way that cuddling does. And the surge will last at least 3 hours.
1: Intelligence for your life. It's free, you know.
0: Coming up, pop quiz time. See how you do. What carries more germs? The soles of your shoes or the paws of your dog?

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0: 97.5 KEXL. It's pop quiz time. See how you do. What carries more germs, the soles of your shoes or your dog's paws? It's something researchers were interested in, considering some businesses still have strict no dogs allowed policies. Some of the fear is that a dog will scare other customers, but another fear is that dogs will spread germs. So Holland's Utrecht University looked into this, and they found your dog's paws are probably much, much cleaner than your shoes. In order to test a dog's contamination risk, the scientists swabbed the paws of working service dogs, family pets, and the soles of their owner's shoes. And those samples were tested for illness-causing bacteria. The result, not a single paw was contaminated with dangerous bacteria, not one. But C. diff, the bacteria that causes diarrhea, it was found on most owners' shoes. Microbiologist Charles Gerba says, bottom line, don't freak out about germs from your dog's paws, but you may want to take your shoes off when you get home.
1: IFYL. The intelligence for your life.
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10: Here's the forecast for Northeast Nebraska. Clear skies tonight with a low of 68. South winds 5 to 10 miles per hour. Mainly clear skies. Tomorrow, highs level off around 93. Clear skies. Tomorrow night, lows level off around 71. From the Weatherology Weather Center, I'm meteorologist Jennifer Wojcicki on 97.5 KEXL.
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0: 97.5 KEXL. So, Gib, I hold in my hand the latest travel trend. I think this is important.
1: Awesome.
0: Because I just want to know what travel I should take next. Well, listen, airports and hotels are doing more to accommodate to older travelers like me because 40% of today's travelers are now over the age of 55.
1: Oh, yeah.
0: So some of the changes are pretty amazing. And the one that I found the most interesting, because I've started to see this and I really appreciate it because I'm always looking down at my feet to make sure that my size 15s don't trip. The architectural firm Corgon says older people tend to look down while they're walking.
1: Because you don't want
0: to
1: trip.
0: To avoid tripping. But that increases the likelihood they'll miss seeing crucial overhead signs. So more airports are placing their information closer to ground level. They do this on our highways here, where it's like the 405 is stenciled on there.
1: Yep. Yeah. Because they know how people are.
0: Yeah.
1: I actually think this is really smart. I think it does keep you from looking up and running into somebody. People are also looking at their phones so they can see that their gate is next to them while they're walking by and looking down at their phone.
0: Right.
1: This is a very smart way of keeping people from tripping and running into each other. The other thing that you don't have anymore, which with this eliminates, is my least favorite thing about being in a crowded airport, which is the stop and stare. That's where you're walking behind somebody. You know, if they're walking five abreast, which if anybody that lives in a walkable city would say you never do that, you can go two abreast and that's as much. And then they just stop and they look up at the sign, and all of a sudden everybody has to. It's like a 17 person pileup. With their, the roller bags start running into people. And
0: you always say, well, if you're going to look at your phone, please pull yourself over.
1: Yeah, exactly. If you're going to look at your phone, step to the side. If you're going to do the stop and stare, step to the side. We have rules. We live in a society.
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0: All right, for once and for all, let's find out who's more likely to be focused on their phone at inappropriate times. Is it women or men? Here's the latest data from the research firm DScout. First, men are 4 times more likely than women to use their smartphone during a wedding ceremony, even if it's just to check the latest sports score. And then, 67% of men, they admit checking their phones on a date, whether it's a first date or date night with their spouse. That's over 5 times more often than women, according to the survey. Another fact, everybody's more likely to look at their smartphones when they're with friends than during family time, but the men still edge women out in both instances. Here's the good news. Nearly half of all men and women say they think it's a great idea to do a technology detox from time to time and take a break from their phones. Whether we will or not, it's another story.
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0: 97.5 KEXL. So according to a study in Time magazine, 25% of all engagements get called off. So what are you supposed to do when your partner suddenly decides they no longer want to get married? Well, according to relationship expert Dr. Megan Fleming, you should not beg them to stay. Why? According to a UCLA study, people who had second thoughts before they got married, they were twice as likely to divorce as people who were certain about their decision. It's why Dr. Fleming says, if your partner gets cold feet during the engagement, be thankful you dodged a bullet, because you'll experience significantly less emotional and financial pain than getting divorced a few years down the line.
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4: 97.5 KEXL weather.
5: Here's the forecast for Northeast Nebraska. Clear skies tonight with a low of 68. South winds 5 to 10 miles per hour. Mainly clear skies tomorrow. Highs level off around 93. Clear skies tomorrow night. Lows level off around 71. From the Weatherology Weather Center, I'm meteorologist Jennifer Wojcicki on 97.5 KEXL.
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0: My name is John Tesh, and here and now, we're going to plug you into some intelligence for your health. It turns out the GLP weight loss medication may have another positive side effect, fewer headaches. So listen, during a three-month study, nearly half of adults with obesity and chronic migraines who took a GLP-1 drug cut their instances of head pain in half. And one in four study participants cut their number of headaches by 75%. This comes from the Journal of Head and Face Pain. The experts say those medications can help lower intracranial pressure and reduce a brain chemical linked to migraine pain. So if you're already taking a weight loss medication, you may unintentionally be getting more pain-free days.
1: Intelligence for your life.
0: And coming up during a workout, what do you think provides the best fuel for your performance and recovery? Would that be water or one of those fancy sports drinks or a banana?

0: 97.5 KEXL. It's time for some workout intel. So during a workout, what do you think provides the best fuel for your performance and recovery? Would that be water or one of those fancy sports drinks or a banana? A new study from Appalachian State shows bananas are the workout winners by a landslide. In a recent study, researchers found cyclists, for example, perform better when they had access to either sports drinks or bananas, since both are loaded with carbs, which supply significantly more energy to muscles. However, among the cyclists who ate bananas, well, blood tests revealed less inflammation. In fact, the decrease was similar to taking anti-inflammatory drugs. The upshot being that athletes experienced less physical stress during their workout and recovered faster after it. The researchers tell us it comes down to the fact that bananas contain all natural ingredients, plus minerals and fiber, while sports drinks often contain artificial flavorings and chemicals known to sometimes trigger inflammation.
1: Intelligence for your life.
0: And coming up, when a sleeping dog twitches and barks, are they really dreaming about chasing squirrels or frisbees, or is it something else? Animal behavior expert Dr. Stanley Korn says he has the answer. We'll have it for you next.

0: 97.5 KEXL. Here's some intelligence for your next dinner party or your time at the dog park. When a sleeping dog twitches and barks, are they really dreaming about chasing squirrels or frisbees? Animal behavior expert Dr. Stanley Corin from the University of British Columbia says dogs experience both slow-wave sleep and REM sleep, the deeper stages where dreams occur in humans. And research shows the twitches and vocalizations you see as they're sleeping are reactions to what's occurring in their dreams. Now, the twitching and running is most likely to happen in puppies and older dogs. Dr. Corin says this comes down to an area of the brain stem which contains two off switches that curtail movement during the sleep cycle. If one or both of these off switches aren't fully developed, like in a still-growing puppy, or have weakened with age, the dog's muscles won't be completely turned off. So if your dog twitches and yips while napping, chances are they're just dreaming about a squirrel, a frisbee, or the next playtime with you.
1: Intelligence for your life.
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10: Here's the forecast for Northeast Nebraska. Clear skies tonight with a low of 68. South winds 5 to 10 miles per hour. Mainly clear skies tomorrow. Highs level off around 93. Clear skies tomorrow night. Lows level off around 71. From the Weatherology Weather Center, I'm meteorologist Jennifer Wojcicki on 97.5 KEXL.
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0: 97.5 KEXL. So, Gib, you and I, we met at the gym today. So we were at the gym. It's the gym that I go to, and you go to a similar gym, but across town.
1: Yeah.
0: So anyway, did you notice how many guys had beards?
1: Oh, it's very popular.
0: Big black beards. Yeah. So after seeing that, I said to Connie, I said, I'm growing a beard. And she goes, no, you'd look just like David Letterman. I said, I dig that.
1: Yeah, exactly.
0: So turns out nearly half of all North Americans believe bearded men are more financially responsible than men who are clean shaven. This is from a LendingTree Finance survey of 2,000 adults. The researchers say it's partly because we consider beards a sign of wisdom and gravitas.
1: Okay, so I respect the fact that we have these unconscious cues of that, but I would go a step further and say it's probably the opposite. Because if you have a beard, it means your testosterone is high enough to grow a beard. And testosterone is linked with riskier behavior. I don't want that in my financial advisor. I want somebody who's risk-averse. So that that's one pushback I would have on this concept. The other thing I will say for all of you guys out there who can grow a beard and are worried about it's plastic surgery for men because it makes your chin look more prominent, which you don't need help with. Yeah. It makes your jawline pop, and it does. It gives you that sense of authority that helps you in the dating pool.
0: When I was in junior high school, there was always one guy who was like, I don't know, 15 years old who had a beard. You remember this?
1: Oh, yeah.
0: Well, I was like, what is going on?
1: Yeah. And that guy's in jail now.
0: Oh, jeez.
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0: Here we go from our party hack files. Next time you're trapped in a conversation at a party, all you need are these 8 words to extricate yourself from the situation so you can move on. Here they are. Great talking to you. I'll see you soon. That comes from New York Magazine columnists Josh Gondelman and Joe Berkowitz. They say, as long as you deliver those words correctly, you'll be able to break free from the boring conversation while still maintaining your good manners. So say those words while giving direct eye contact, a firm but platonic hug or handshake, and a warm but final goodbye. You can also interrupt the conversation by saying, I'm so glad we got a chance to catch up. That takes everybody out of the moment by addressing the conversation in the past tense and gives you an opportunity to escape. Again, those 8 words to extricate yourself from any situation. Great talking to you. I'll see you soon.
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1: 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Okay, parents and grandparents, just for you, your baby knows whether you're a hard worker or a slacker. In a recent MIT study that I want to share with you, babies as young as 15 months old, they watched adults wrestle to complete a task before finally succeeding. The babies who saw an adult putting in the time to get something right, they tried harder at new skills themselves. So just because your baby may not be speaking yet, they're still watching. They're still learning from you. And your hard work can make your baby a hard worker too. There you go.
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13: Here's the forecast for Northeast Nebraska. Clear skies tonight with a low of 68. South winds 5 to 10 miles per hour. Mainly clear skies tomorrow. Highs level off around 93. Clear skies tomorrow night. Lows level off around 71. From the Weatherology Weather Center, I'm meteorologist Jennifer Wojcicki on 97.5 KEXL.
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0: Let's start you off with a conversation starter here on the John Tesh Radio Program as we continue with Intelligence for Your Life. Why do supermarkets periodically arrange or rearrange their aisles and move products around? That's the question. Turns out it's because it leads to, quote, relocation spending. According to the latest research from NYU that we found for you, when we hunt for relocated items, we're a whopping 57% more likely to make unplanned purchases. So this makes sense. Covering more ground in the store exposes us to more merchandise. We see things we may not typically see, and that tempts us to buy things we normally would not. So the experts say, you want to protect yourself? Shop with a list. Or use the supermarket's app, which tells you exactly which aisle has the items you're looking for.
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0: Just ahead, how scientists say taking two 15-minute micro breaks each day can torch belly fat.

0: 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John Tesh with you, Intelligence for Your Life. Here's a gift. It is the end of belly fat. Here's an easy way to blast our belly fat, no matter how much or how little we have. It has nothing to do with diet or exercise. Yay. Simply take 2 micro breaks a day, 15 minutes each. You can use those 15 minutes to color, to knit, to read, or just sit and listen to music or meditate. When you take 2 breaks a day to de-stress, it can help you burn visceral fat. That's the kind that's packed between our organs and our abdomen. 33% faster this happens. Dr. Rob Marcus from Maastricht University in the Netherlands did the research. He says, when we're relaxed, we produce far less cortisol, the stress hormone, of course, and cortisol slows our metabolism and makes us store fat. So if you're looking to lose weight, blast the belly fat, on top of eating right and exercising, of course, try this. Take 2 15-minute micro breaks a day.
1: IFYL. Intelligence for your life.
0: And coming up, leadership professor Dr. Jim Ludema has a list of different questions we can ask people that will not only open them up, but can bring them closer to us.

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0: for the dive. 97.5 KEXL. Welcome back to Intelligence for Your Life. John Tesh here asking you the question, when you greet people, do you say, how are you? It's an almost automatic question, right? How are you doing? We pretty much expect a one-word answer like good, fine, busy, okay. But if you ask a different question, you can improve your relationships. Here are the questions to ask, according to global leadership professor Dr. Jim Ludema. First, ask this. What are you looking forward to today? It's a good one to ask as you send kids off to school or before you and your spouse part for the day, because it forces them to answer with more than one word, and it's focused on positivity, so it can improve energy and enthusiasm. What are you looking forward to today? Here at the end of the day, ask this. What was the best part of your day? That can help loved ones appreciate their accomplishments and boost their happiness, especially children. Another question to ask instead of how are you, what's inspired you recently? It's a good one to ask friends or even a date. It taps into what people feel passionately about, and things that inspire us bring a sense of meaning and fulfillment to life, of course. What's inspired you recently? Here's one more question. Hey, what could make this day better for you? Dr. Ludema says, sure, your family could answer by saying pizza for dinner, but they also might offer small ideas that could improve family life.
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11: Here's the forecast for Northeast Nebraska. Lows dip down to about 68 tonight under clear skies, south winds around 5 miles per hour. Daytime highs approaching 93, tomorrow mainly sunny. Lows dip down to about 71 tomorrow night. From the Weatherology Weather Center, I'm meteorologist Jennifer Wojcicki on 97.5 KEXL.
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1: I feel like, Gib, I feel like we talk about sleep a lot, but when we do talk about sleep, we get a lot of questions. We get a lot of comments from people. And also, you know, a lot of folks are really studying this now. They're studying it with sleep hacks, hygiene, even creatine. Mm-hmm. Mayo Clinic now followed 2,700 adults over 50 years old for nearly 6 years. Turned out people with chronic insomnia, trouble sleeping, of course, three or more nights a week, yikes, were 40% more likely to develop dementia.
2: Yeah.
1: The brain scan showed actual amyloid plaque buildup. The researcher said chronic insomnia may be a modifiable risk factor for cognitive decline.
2: Sleep is a time. We know this now. We didn't know why we needed sleep for a long time, but now we know. It is your brain's cleaning mechanism. Yeah. Your brain is taking that time to clean out the metabolic byproducts of you doing conscious thought all day long. And that process is fundamental to your overall brain health and longevity as you age. You need sleep. You need it. Some people need a little bit more. Some people need a little bit less. But target at least 7 hours. That's kind of a sweet spot. And if you feel like you need more, get more. If you function with less, you can get less. But you need to be targeting it. You need to get through two REM cycles at least every night.
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0: life.
1: Ever wonder why a hand massage when you get a manicure feels so awesome? Well, Japanese researchers found that manicures stimulate acupressure points that soothe the amygdala. That's the region of the brain that processes emotions and can fuel anxiety. But the massage that comes with a manicure can calm the amygdala for up to 8 full hours. Now, you don't need a nail salon to get the benefits. You can give yourself a hand massage. Have you ever done this? You focus on the fingertips and the nail beds. That's where those calming acupressure points are found. Now try it.

0: 97.5 KEXL. Yay, watermelon. We now know it has superfood characteristics, and you may want to eat your watermelon as dessert with dinner next time because it could help you sleep. Watermelon is packed with lycopene, the compound that gives produce a rosy color. Research from the University of Pennsylvania found that lycopene helps relax tense muscles and calms the brain's anxiety center, which helps you fall asleep faster. And just one cup a day of watermelon could help you sleep more soundly in as little as 1 week. A one-inch slice of watermelon contains as much lycopene as four medium-sized tomatoes. And seedless watermelons, they have more lycopene than ones with seeds. Don't worry about the sugar in watermelon, say the experts. It's actually lower than a lot of other fruits gram for gram. It has about a third less sugar than blueberries, watermelon does. And because it has so much water in it, it actually has a low glycemic index, meaning it will not raise blood sugar levels quickly, also meaning yay watermelon.
1: I-F-Y-L. Intelligence for your life.
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16: Here's the forecast for Northeast Nebraska. Lows dip down to about 68 tonight under clear skies, south winds around 5 miles per hour. Daytime highs approaching 93, tomorrow mainly sunny. Lows dip down to about 71 tomorrow night. From the Weatherology Weather Center, I'm meteorologist Jennifer Wojcicki on 97.5 KEXL.
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0: It's the John Tesh Radio Show. Welcome to Intelligence for Your Health. And for women who are dealing with menopause, or if you have a friend going through this, experts say get a coloring book. This comes from the journal Art Therapy. In the study of menopausal women, those who used a coloring book for 20 to 30 minutes once a week, they saw reductions in anxiety and hot flashes. They also had improvements in psychological well-being and physical health. The experts say the benefits come from the meditative effects of coloring. And it worked even better than reading, just so you know.
1: Now that's intelligence for your life.
0: And coming up, how to be more successful in life by using entrepreneur Taylor Pearson's 70% rule. I'll explain next.

0: 97.5 KEXL. Welcome back to Intelligence for Your Life. You know, in most schools and universities, if you get at least 70% of the answers right on a test, you'll pass, right? That's the basic premise behind something known as the 70% rule. It was created by entrepreneur Taylor Pearson. It's designed to help you and I stop procrastinating and be more successful in life. Here's how it works. Pearson says, anytime you need to make an important decision, never wait until it's the right time or conditions are perfect. Instead, take action when you feel you have about 70% of the information you need or you're 70% confident. The reason. Pearson says, a common excuse people give for procrastinating and avoiding action is they're afraid of failing. But to succeed in life, Pearson says we must be willing to fail. Otherwise, we'll never learn from our mistakes. We might miss out on great opportunities. Decisions often need to be made quickly. If you wait until you're 90 or 100% sure, it's usually going to be too late. Bottom line, instead of focusing on being perfect, make more decisions based on Pearson's 70% rule. His research shows you'll procrastinate less and be more successful in life. And you know, I love this.
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0: And coming up, what happens to our relationships when one person talks a whole lot more than the other?

0: 97.5 KEXL. So in your relationship, does one of you talk a lot more than the other? That's me. According to a linguistics professor, Dr. Deborah Tannen, it's normal for one partner to talk a little bit more than the other. In fact, this is a big reason shy and more introverted people are attracted to chattier, more outgoing people, because they'll balance each other out. But Dr. Tannen says it's a problem when one partner consistently does all the talking, because for the talkers, they often feel exhausted or resentful if they're doing all the work to communicate. And the listeners often feel their partner doesn't care what they have to say, or they may feel like they can't get a word in edgewise. Plus, quieter people often need longer pauses in conversation to process their thoughts. If they don't get that pause, they may think their partner isn't interested in hearing what they have to say. But many times, talkative people will just steamroll over pauses and keep on going. Again, that's me. Or if their partner doesn't jump right in, they'll assume they have nothing to say. This is why Dr. Tannen recommends focusing on the pauses in your conversations. Quieter people should narrate their silence by saying something like, "Give me a minute to process what you've said." And if you're the talker in the relationship, especially, Dr. Tannen says, give your partner time to speak before you fill every quiet moment with more talking. Yes, I'm listening.
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7: Here's the forecast for Northeast Nebraska. Lows dip down to about 68 tonight under clear skies, south winds around 5 miles per hour. Daytime highs approaching 93, tomorrow mainly sunny. Lows dip down to about 71 tomorrow night. From the Weatherology Weather Center, I'm meteorologist Jennifer Wojcicki on 97.5 KEXL.
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1: All right, let's talk about some psychotherapy, Gib. If you want somebody to like your idea, whatever it is, don't talk to them about it while they're drinking grapefruit juice. I mean, who studies this stuff? It's unbelievable. Yeah.
2: Okay. Hey, Bob, check this out.
3: I love grapefruit juice, and like, I love ideas.
1: This is how the telephone was invented. But yeah. What was the name? Mr. Watson, I need you. Come quickly. Was that what it was?
3: What?
1: No, never mind. Yeah, look it up. In a recent study, people were given a bitter drink or sweet juice and were asked their opinion on a matter. The group that drank the bitter drink rated the idea the most harshly. So not just grapefruit juice, but bitter.
3: Anything bitter. Yeah. See, I like black coffee, and that's a little bit bitter. But I'll push on this and sort of say it makes sense to me. Because how many studies have we reported on where the physical condition that you're in determines your emotional reaction to things? So if you are calm and warm and cozy, then you are going to respond warmly and cozily to what people say. You're going to be more receptive to it. If you're feeling cold and uncomfortable, guess what? Your emotional reaction is going to be what we call cold and uncomfortable.
1: Right.
3: So this matches what we have reported on for years. And it's just so weird. Like, knock that grapefruit juice out. If you're going to go in Shark Tank, just make sure that none of the sharks have had grapefruit juice before you go on.
1: Quick question for you sharks before we get started.
3: Here's a little apple juice.
1: Any of you sucking on a lemon right now?
3: Here's a little apple juice for you guys. It cleanses the palate.
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contest with you. And do you need some green therapy? This is what Stanford University is calling watching birds and other animals in nature. And that type of green therapy is now shown to improve people's memories. Listen to this. Psychotherapist Tony Coleman says our brains are hardwired to pay more attention when we're focused on the beauty around us. And that improves our focus and memory overall. Plus, watching birds and other creatures in nature has been shown to erase negative thoughts and replace them with positive ones. So open the blinds, step outside, get a dose of green therapy.

0: 97.5 KEXL. Here's a quick intelligent tip from our health and wellness files. I think you'll be able to use this. If you have a mosquito bite that's so itchy it's driving you nuts, go in your medicine cabinet and grab that Vicks VapoRub that's in there. According to dermatologist Dr. Neil Schultz, there's some solid science behind why Vicks can make a bite stop itching and reduce swelling. As far as itching, it contains three topical painkillers, menthol, camphor, and thymol. Dr. Schultz says they create a cooling sensation and stop the itching. As far as the swelling, Vicks VapoRub also contains nutmeg oil, which has anti-inflammatory properties. And finally, the cedar leaf oil in Vicks acts as a natural mosquito repellent. Hello, awesome Vicks VapoRub. If you got a bite or you're heading out camping, pack some Vicks VapoRub. Plus, am I right? You're going to smell awesome.
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11: Here's the forecast for Northeast Nebraska. Lows dip down to about 68 tonight under clear skies, south winds around 5 miles per hour. Daytime highs approaching 93, tomorrow mainly sunny. Lows dip down to about 71 tomorrow night. From the Weatherology Weather Center, I'm meteorologist Jennifer Wojcicki on 97.5 KEXL.
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16: Here's the forecast for Northeast Nebraska. Lows dip down to about 68 tonight under clear skies, south winds around 5 miles per hour. Daytime highs approaching 93, tomorrow mainly sunny. Lows dip down to about 71 tomorrow night. From the Weatherology Weather Center, I'm meteorologist Jennifer Wojcicki on 97.5 KEXL.
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9: Here's the forecast for Northeast Nebraska. Lows dip down to about 68 tonight under clear skies, south winds around 5 miles per hour. Daytime highs approaching 93, tomorrow mainly sunny. Lows dip down to about 71 tomorrow night. From the Weatherology Weather Center, I'm meteorologist Jennifer Wojcicki on 97.5 KEXL.
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12: Here's the forecast for Northeast Nebraska. Lows dip down to about 68 tonight under clear skies, south winds around 5 miles per hour. Daytime highs approaching 93, tomorrow mainly sunny. Lows dip down to about 71 tomorrow night. From the Weatherology Weather Center, I'm meteorologist Jennifer Wojcicki on 97.5 KEXL.
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6: Here's the forecast for Northeast Nebraska. Lows dip down to about 67 overnight under clear skies, southerly winds around 5 miles per hour. Bright sunshine expected again Thursday, daytime highs approaching 93. Lows dip down to about 70 Thursday night, clear skies. From the Weatherology Weather Center, I'm meteorologist Jennifer Wojcicki on 97.5 KEXL.
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7: Here's the forecast for Northeast Nebraska. Lows dip down to about 67 overnight under clear skies, southerly winds around 5 miles per hour. Bright sunshine expected again Thursday, daytime highs approaching 93. Lows dip down to about 70 Thursday night, clear skies. From the Weatherology Weather Center, I'm meteorologist Jennifer Wojcicki on 97.5 KEXL.
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7: Here's the forecast for Northeast Nebraska. Lows dip down to about 67 overnight under clear skies, southerly winds around 5 miles per hour. Bright sunshine expected again Thursday, daytime highs approaching 93. Lows dip down to about 70 Thursday night, clear skies. From the Weatherology Weather Center, I'm meteorologist Jennifer Wojcicki on 97.5 KEXL.
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11: Here's the forecast for Northeast Nebraska. Lows dip down to about 67 overnight under clear skies, southeasterly winds around 5 miles per hour. Daytime highs approaching 93. Thursday, ample sunshine developing with fog in spots early. From the Weatherology Weather Center, I'm meteorologist Jennifer Wojcicki on 97.5 KEXL.
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0: 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The certified meteorologists at Weatherology have their eyes on the sky 24 hours a day. 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
6: Here's the forecast for Northeast Nebraska. Daytime highs approaching 93 with fog in spots early today under clear skies. Southerly winds 5 to 10 miles per hour. Clear skies again tonight. Lows dip down to about 70. Bright sunshine expected tomorrow. High temperatures reach up to 97. From the Weatherology Weather Center, I'm meteorologist Paul Frombly on 97.5 KEXL.
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8: 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Mohamed El-Irian, chief economic advisor at Allianz, says investors are encouraged that the economy is holding up and the latest inflation readings moderated in June.
9: What people fear most is that you will have to sacrifice economic activity for price stability. And what these numbers tell you is no, you don't have to sacrifice it, that we're getting both price stability and economic growth.
8: 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I'm Jenny Poselda, invested in you.
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4: From the WJAG and Norfolk Daily News Newsroom, I'm Paul Hughes. According to the Federal Election Commission, independent candidate for U.S. Senate Dan Osborne has raised $3.8 million for his campaign. The Ricketts campaign noted that much of Osborne's support came from East and West Coast Democrats, but Osborne told Newstalk WJAG his average campaign donation remains at about $50.
5: I've received donations from probably over 60,000 individual people from all 50 states and from all 93 counties in Nebraska. So my campaign is powered by the people. The way this was designed, and if you flip the script and you look at Ricketts' donations, the vast majority of his come from corporate super PACs.
4: Osborne's ahead of his campaign finance pace of 2024 when he ran for Senate unsuccessfully against Senator Deb Fischer. More news coming up at around 6:50 on 97.5 KEXL, KEXL.com, and the Norfolk NE radio app.
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6: Here's the forecast for Northeast Nebraska. Daytime highs approaching 93 with fog in spots early today under clear skies. Southerly winds 5 to 10 miles per hour. Clear skies again tonight. Lows dip down to about 70. Bright sunshine expected tomorrow. High temperatures reach up to 97. From the Weatherology Weather Center, I'm meteorologist Paul Frombly on 97.5 KEXL.
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You're awake, you're dressed, mostly. 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

0: this coming up this hour. Let's start with, well, it's already started. It never stopped. It never stops here. 80s, 90s, 2K, and today. All day, every day. 24/7. Nikki, Ore, and Daisy. Taylor Swift, Blues Traveler, U2, Rihanna, Avril, Teddy, and more this hour. Plus, we'll get to some music news as well, right around 6:47. Good morning, Thursday, wake up show. Let's do that. It's 97.5 KEXL.
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6: Here's the forecast for Northeast Nebraska. Daytime highs approaching 93 with fog in spots early today under clear skies. Southerly winds 5 to 10 miles per hour. Clear skies again tonight. Lows dip down to about 70. Bright sunshine expected tomorrow. High temperatures reach up to 97. From the Weatherology Weather Center, I'm meteorologist Paul Frombly on 97.5 KEXL.
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0: How about we run it around? Run it down anyway. How do you win that hot tub? The Cove C410 from Tropical Waters and 97.5 KEXL? 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You can do all of these things, too. You just need to get qualified. You can go to every single sponsor location if you want. That will up your chances. So let's talk about some of those locations. Where do you go? Well, our studios are one. If you happen to be in Norfolk, you can swing by here. Other places in Norfolk, you might be out and about to these today. 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
0: It's sizzling Santa days in downtown Norfolk. 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
6: Here's the forecast for Northeast Nebraska. Daytime highs approaching 93 with fog in spots early today under clear skies. Southerly winds 5 to 10 miles per hour. Clear skies again tonight. Lows dip down to about 70. Bright sunshine expected tomorrow. High temperatures reach up to 97. From the Weatherology Weather Center, I'm meteorologist Paul Frombly on 97.5 KEXL.
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0: 97.5 KEXL. It's a better variety. Good morning, Thursday, July 16th. Let's get to some music news for today. Ariana Grande has some spot-on Harry Potter impressions, if you didn't know. Just a little bit of randomness to kick it off here. We also know that the current members of KISS will honor Ace Frehley at their KISS Cruise Land Locked in Vegas event in November. If you want to, you can check out new singles from Fiona Apple. She's back. She has a new track in the new show Lucky, which just premiered last night on Apple TV. Beck also has new music out. And some old David Bowie recordings from 1965, back when he was still Davy Jones, are going to be coming out in September. Oh, and just so you know, CD sales are on the rise again. It all comes back around, doesn't it? Don't throw your CDs out. They're worth money now. It's 97.5 KEXL.
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6: From the WJAG and Norfolk Daily News Newsroom, I'm Paul Hughes. Earlier this month, Nebraska Governor Jim Pillen announced a 5% reduction in spending and a hiring freeze for most state agencies. The move comes after the state paid out $307 million more in income tax refunds than anticipated. Meanwhile, tax receipts came in below expectations, leading to a deficit of $172 million. During his monthly radio call-in show on Monday, Pillen said cutting spending shouldn't be difficult because everyone does business differently these days.
7: We don't need people answering phones. We're still paying for hardline phones. Give me a break. You know, those are all things that just make no sense. We got to sharpen our axe. And there's no edicts. Hey, I expect a bunch of our cabinet members are going to come in with 10% decrease in spend.
6: Ricketts added that he hopes the policy has an effect on mayors, counties, and school boards. The Madison County Sheriff's Office is reminding owners and operators of irrigation systems not to allow their in-guns to spray onto roadways. Sheriff Todd Volk said his office has received numerous complaints about center pivot systems spraying onto roadways, which causes driver safety and road maintenance issues. Having in-guns spraying onto roadways is a Class 4 misdemeanor and can result in a $500 fine. That's news from the WJAG and Norfolk Daily News Newsroom. For those stories and more, go to WJAG.com.
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4: Whoa, wake up. You know how sometimes we talk about things and then I say, I'm going to remember to follow up? I don't know how many times I remember. I forgot already. However, there is one story I do remember talking about, and it has a happy ending. Grandparent happy hours. The lady who wanted happy hour at her retirement community. I have the happiest follow-up to that coming up at our Strange But True News today. That's at 7:17. We're also going to be enjoying the likes of Madonna, Maroon 5, Harry to the West Rock at Hall & Oates, CN Moore. Cece Peniston, too. Oh, gonna be a good day. Gonna be a good day. 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
7: I'm John Tesh, and coming up, I'll share the simple lifestyle changes proven to protect us from age-related memory decline next in today's Intelligence for Your Life Minute.
8: One of life's greatest mysteries has finally been solved.
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8: It's Spruce, the weed and grass killer that's safe for use around people, pets, and bees. When used as directed, spray the leaves for visible results in just 1 hour, and dead weeds in just 1 day. You spray, they play. Spruce, pet friendly, weed deadly. 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
7: So Alzheimer's is apparently an illness that could be avoided by making lifestyle changes, according to Dr. Richard Isaacson, director of the Alzheimer's Prevention Clinic at Cornell. Here are the changes that are essential. Number one, we got to cut out processed foods. Every time we eat something that spikes blood glucose levels, like fast food and refined carbs, our hippocampus takes a hit. That's a big deal because that's the area of the brain responsible for memory and spatial navigation. Another anti-Alzheimer's tip, eat cold water fish twice a week. It boosts blood flow to your brain and reduces plaque buildup, a top cause of Alzheimer's. And then eat berries 3 times a week and enjoy a square of dark chocolate every day. Researchers at Brigham and Women's Hospital found that eating berries and dark chocolate on a regular basis delayed cognitive decline in seniors. It's all down to the flavonoids that keep brain cells functioning normally. I'm John Tesh with today's Intelligence for Your Life Minute.
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11: Here's the forecast for Northeast Nebraska. Daytime highs approaching 93 with fog in spots early today under clear skies. Southerly winds 5 to 10 miles per hour. Clear skies again tonight. Lows dip down to about 70. Bright sunshine expected tomorrow. High temperatures reach up to 97. From the Weatherology Weather Center, I'm meteorologist Paul Frombly on 97.5 KEXL.

0: 97.5 KEXL, more music and variety. It's Kylie. Good morning, Thursday, July 16th. Let's get to our strange but true news. A school district in New York will deploy a humanoid robot teacher this fall, which will surely go over well. The robot will not replace a real teacher. It will just provide support to both students and educators. In other strange but true news, do you remember the campaign for grandparents' happy hours? It's official. Minnesota seniors in assisted living communities will soon be able to enjoy a glass of wine or beer at their resident happy hours without having to deal with liquor licensing hurdles. They had not been able to do that before. When grandma went viral and she was like, hey, we just want to live it up, you know, right? Right? And boom, it happened. If we head south a bit, we'll get some more senior news here. This one from Florida. An elderly woman in Florida randomly received this new license plate. It's SQZ A55. So it looks like SQZ squeeze. A55. Can you, you know, you can figure that out. I don't need to explain that, right? Squeeze A. She said she went ballistic, but then her friends in her retirement community encouraged her to keep it so she could enjoy a few extra honks. Yeah. Come on. You only live once, right? How much would you pay for an empty box? Well, an empty box that originally contained the 1996 Nintendo 64 video game Super Mario 64, signed by the Mario creator, just sold at an auction for more than $11,000. $11,000 for an empty box. And if you thought that was weird, let's wrap up today's strange but true news with this little fact. Not only is today Artificial Intelligence Appreciation Day, do you appreciate it? Oh, don't tell it you don't. But it's also Guinea Pig Appreciation Day. And when it comes to AI, we kind of are the guinea pig. So, boom, full circle again. So, strange but true news on 97.5 KEXL.
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0: 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Craving a juicy steak, mouth-watering burger, or crispy chicken? 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Plainview is closer than you think. 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
6: With a look at sports, I'm Pat Cavay. The state of Florida dropped charges Tuesday evening against Nebraska running back Mekhi Nelson after the alleged victim in the case declined to pursue charges and filed a discontinuance of prosecution. Nelson was arrested late June and charged with felony aggravated battery of a pregnant woman after he threw a phone across her room, tore his girlfriend's bathing suit, and scratched her on her stomach and upper thigh during an altercation in a hotel. Nelson was in competition for the starting job during spring camp. However, his status with the team is unclear as of Wednesday morning. Staying with Nebraska football, the team added a very late addition to the 2026 roster in running back Tyke Hayes back on Tuesday. Hayes, who has 4 years of eligibility remaining, spent one season at Penn State, where he rushed for 18 yards on three carries in the Pinstripe Bowl against Clemson before being a part of Iowa Western's roster this past spring. Another Nebraska baseball player is getting a shot at pro ball as relief pitcher Grant Clevenger signed an undrafted free agent deal with the Chicago White Sox yesterday. The southpaw appeared in 12 games for the Huskers in 2026, striking out 9 and limiting opposing batters to a 125 average in 5 1/3 innings of action. He held a 1-1 record with a 5.79 ERA and 37 strikeouts while holding opponents to a 179 batting average across 23 1/3 innings in his career. While baseball has key pieces to replace, one of the more consistent hitters is remaining with the program, as Case Sanderson told the Omaha World-Herald on Tuesday that he will be coming back for one more season. Sanderson is coming off a year where he earned all Big Ten second-team honors after batting .367 with 17 doubles, 6 homers, and 49 RBIs, and posting a .488 on-base percentage. In our lone area senior legion baseball contest from yesterday, Plainview scored 8 runs via 4 pass balls, 2 wild pitches, and 2 steals of home on their way to an 11-3 win over Wisner Pilger Howells Dodge. Colt Hoffman, Caleb Gardner, and Cohen Lingenfelter also all drove in a run for Plainview. Finally, there's still time to sign up for Nebraska Baseball Academy's youth camp out in O'Neill beginning at 9 a.m. July 21st. Cost is $35 and is for any boys or girls entering grades 2nd through 8th for the upcoming school year. More information can be found at bigredacademy.com. Registration deadline is 11 p.m. this Sunday with the waiver deadline 8 a.m. on Monday. That's a look at sports. I'm Pat Cavay.
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1: Nothing says summer better than a night at the Pierce County Fair, July 22nd through July 26th. Wednesday has the NNPAI Tractor Pull. On Thursday, fill the rumble with the Outlaw Truck and Tractor Pulling Association shaking the stands. 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
7: Here's the forecast for Northeast Nebraska. Daytime highs approaching 93 with fog in spots early today under clear skies. Southerly winds 5 to 10 miles per hour. Clear skies again tonight. Lows dip down to about 70. Bright sunshine expected tomorrow. High temperatures reach up to 97. From the Weatherology Weather Center, I'm meteorologist Paul Frombly on 97.5 KEXL.
5: Weather thanks to Davis and Kazmaier Chiropractic. Low 70s right now in downtown Norfolk at the KEXL studios, low 90s. The high today. Hollinitz on the way out. CZ Penison in a bit and Sia right now.

0: 97.5 KEXL, more music and variety with Hall & Oates. It's Kylie. If you could go for some entertainment news. All right, let's do it. Let's go. In today's entertainment news, the trailer for I Play Rocky dropped yesterday. It's the story of how Sylvester Stallone fought to get Rocky made with himself in the lead. Anthony Ippolito plays Stallone, and he's got the voice down. Well, let's put it that way. We know actor Danny McBride is going to write and direct a G.I. Joe movie. In other entertainment news, Netflix is celebrating the 10th anniversary of Stranger Things with the release of the first season in the style of a VHS tape. The cast also returned for a special video reflecting on the past 10 years. A new HGTV series will star two teams of 90s TV stars as they renovate homes that are stuck in the 90s. It's called Totally 90s House. And Jaleel White, Urkel, will host. And finally, TV Tonight. You can check out the series premiere of Will Ferrell's golf comedy, The Hawk, and the next Descendants movie. It's our latest entertainment news on 97.5 KEXL.
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6: From the WJAG and Norfolk Daily News Newsroom, I'm Paul Hughes. Nebraska First District Congressman Mike Flood held a Skype news conference with members of the media on Sunday and was asked about health care. Flood said one of the issues that worries him is dialysis treatment, which is particularly troubling as the dialysis treatment unit in Columbus recently closed operations due to a lack of staffing.
7: I met with some diabetes advocates recently talking about kidney care, and I'm going to be meeting with some of those patients in Columbus soon to understand, you know, what's the real life impact of losing your dialysis center, and where can we go from here, and what are the factors that contributed to its closing? So there's work to be done.
6: Flood also said Nebraska hospitals are going to get an extra $1 billion this year tied to the state-directed payment system implemented by the legislature and closed in Washington with the Center for Medicare and Medicaid Services. An Oakdale woman suspected of dealing the drugs that resulted in another woman's overdose death last month appeared in Antelope County Court on Wednesday. The Norfolk Daily News reports 33-year-old Jamie Hawkins waived her right to have a preliminary hearing on felony charges of manslaughter, delivery of fentanyl, and child abuse in connection with the June 23rd death of 34-year-old Amy Dougal. County Judge Danielle Fleam subsequently bound Hawkins' case over to Antelope County District Court, where she's scheduled to be arraigned on August 26th. That's news from the WJAG and Norfolk Daily News Newsroom. For those stories and more, go to WJAG.com.
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1: Can't believe already getting notifications about back to school. Whoa, how'd that happen? It can be a lot to deal with, especially financially. However, Project Homeless Connect has a wonderful event coming up in the Norfolk area Friday, July 31st, called Head to Toe Ready to Go. I've got more details on that coming up in less than 15 right here on 97.5 KEXL.

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1: 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Good morning, wake up show. It's Kylie Powers. Thursday, July 16th. Coming up Friday, July 31st. A wonderful event I want to let you know about. 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Project Homeless Connect is going to be doing a back-to-school event on Friday, July 31st from 10 to 3 at Christ Lutheran School in Norfolk. It's called Head to Toe, Ready to Go. This is where you can get some resources for any student, preschool through 12th grade, with no income guidelines, school and sport physicals, haircuts. Lunch will also be provided for all students entering preschool through 12th grade. Now, if you do have insurance, bring that. Bring your insurance cards. Other things to bring with you when you come to this event would be immunization records, physical paperwork from your school if you have that. Make sure to get that. Parent and guardian identification. And all students must be accompanied by their parent or guardian in order to receive any service. All services are first come, first served. And this is happening once again Friday, July 31st, 10 to 3 at Christ Lutheran School. That's at 511 South 5th Street in Norfolk. 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So for more info on that, once again, you want to check out the website, ProjectHomelessConnectNorfolk.org. 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
10: With a look at sports, I'm Pat Cavay. The state of Florida dropped charges Tuesday evening against Nebraska running back Mekhi Nelson after the alleged victim in the case declined to pursue charges and filed a discontinuance of prosecution. Nelson was arrested late June and charged with felony aggravated battery of a pregnant woman after he threw a phone across her room, tore his girlfriend's bathing suit, and scratched her on her stomach and upper thigh during an altercation in a hotel. Nelson was in competition for the starting job during spring camp. However, his status with the team is unclear as of Wednesday morning. Staying with Nebraska football, the team added a very late addition to the 2026 roster in running back Tyke Hayes back on Tuesday. Hayes, who has 4 years of eligibility remaining, spent one season at Penn State, where he rushed for 18 yards on three carries in the Pinstripe Bowl against Clemson before being a part of Iowa Western's roster this past spring. Another Nebraska baseball player is getting a shot at pro ball as relief pitcher Grant Clevenger signed an undrafted free agent deal with the Chicago White Sox yesterday. The southpaw appeared in 12 games for the Huskers in 2026, striking out 9 and limiting opposing batters to a 125 average in 5 1/3 innings of action. He held a 1-1 record with a 5.79 ERA and 37 strikeouts while holding opponents to a 179 batting average across 23 1/3 innings in his career. While baseball has key pieces to replace, one of the more consistent hitters is remaining with the program, as Case Sanderson told the Omaha World-Herald on Tuesday that he will be coming back for one more season. Sanderson is coming off a year where he earned all Big Ten second-team honors after batting .367 with 17 doubles, 6 homers, and 49 RBIs, and posting a .488 on-base percentage. In our lone area senior legion baseball contest from yesterday, Plainview scored 8 runs via 4 pass balls, 2 wild pitches, and 2 steals of home on their way to an 11-3 win over Wisner Pilger Howells Dodge. Colt Hoffman, Caleb Gardner, and Cohen Lingenfelter also all drove in a run for Plainview. Finally, there's still time to sign up for Nebraska Baseball Academy's youth camp out in O'Neill beginning at 9 a.m. July 21st. Cost is $35 and is for any boys or girls entering grades 2nd through 8th for the upcoming school year. More information can be found at bigredacademy.com. Registration deadline is 11 p.m. this Sunday with the waiver deadline 8 a.m. on Monday. That's a look at sports. I'm Pat Cavay.
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Just a girl who likes her BK from time to time. 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It's Kylie from the Burger King of Norfolk Studios in downtown Norfolk. 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

0: Bibi. 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Sacrifice. I always want to say sack of rice. It sounds like sack of rice, but it's sacrifice. It's Kylie coming up. Oh, let's do a birthday boy. Stuart. We have a Stuart celebrating a birthday today. Now, who would Stuart be? He's a drummer. Do you know any drummers named Stuart? Are we thinking of the same one? Let's find out and compare notes. I'm going to be playing the one I'm thinking of coming up next right here on 97.5 KEXL.
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9: Here's the forecast for Northeast Nebraska. Daytime highs approaching 93 with fog in spots early today under clear skies. Southerly winds 5 to 10 miles per hour. Clear skies again tonight. Lows dip down to about 70. Bright sunshine expected tomorrow. High temperatures reach up to 97. From the Weatherology Weather Center, I'm meteorologist Paul Frombly on 97.5 KEXL.
0: Weather thanks to Providence Medical Center of Wayne. It's Kylie's wake-up show. I don't normally get to play 70s music. However, it is Stuart Copeland's birthday, and he is in his 70s. Stuart Copeland, drummer for the Police, 74 today. 97.5 KEXL.

Love the drums in that one. That is a fun drum one. Happy birthday today to drummer Stuart Copeland from the Police 74. Happy birthday to him and you if it happens to be yours. 97.5 KEXL. Love.

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11: Here's the forecast for Northeast Nebraska. Bright sunshine expected today with daytime highs approaching 92. South winds 5 to 10 miles per hour. Tonight, lows dip down to about 70. 97 tomorrow, sunny skies. Temps a bit above average Saturday and Sunday with highs in the upper 90s. From the Weatherology Weather Center, I'm meteorologist Paul Frombly on 97.5 KEXL.
12: It's like hot with two T's this week. Hot. Hanging out right around 80 in downtown Norfolk at the KEXL studios. 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

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Boom, ba boom, ba boom, ba boom, ba boom, boom. Like horses are galloping, right? It's 97.5 KEXL, 80s, 90s, 2K today, galloping through all of it. It's Kylie, your shadow of the day with Linkin Park. Happy Thursday. It's like Friday Eve, and that's pretty cool. It's 97.5 KEXL. Good morning, wake up show.

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0: because oh hey sounds better than hey ho. 97.5 KEXL. It's Kylie. I'm gonna go. 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
9: From the WJAG and Norfolk Daily News Newsroom, I'm Paul Hughes. Nebraska 1st District Congressman Mike Flood held a Skype news conference with members of the media on Sunday and was asked about health care. Flood said one of the issues that worries him is dialysis treatment, which is particularly troubling as the dialysis treatment unit in Columbus recently closed operations due to a lack of staffing.
10: I met with some diabetes advocates recently talking about kidney care, and I'm going to be meeting with some of those patients in Columbus soon to understand, you know, what's the real life impact of losing your dialysis center, and where can we go from here, and what are the factors that contributed to its closing? So there's work to be done.
9: Flood also said Nebraska hospitals are going to get an extra $1 billion this year tied to the state-directed payment system implemented by the legislature and closed in Washington with the Center for Medicare and Medicaid Services. Earlier this month, Nebraska Governor Jim Pillen announced a 5% reduction in spending and a hiring freeze for most state agencies. The move comes after the state paid out $307 million more in income tax refunds than anticipated. Meanwhile, tax receipts came in below expectations, leading to a deficit of $172 million. During his monthly radio call-in show on Monday, Pillen said cutting spending shouldn't be difficult because everyone does business differently these days.
11: We don't need people answering phones. We're still paying for hardline phones. Give me a break. You know, those are all things that just make no sense. That we got to sharpen our axe. And there's no edicts. Hey, I expect a bunch of our cabinet members are going to come in with 10% decrease in spend.
9: Ricketts added that he hopes the policy has an effect on mayors, counties, and school boards. The Madison County Sheriff's Office is reminding owners and operators of irrigation systems not to allow their in-guns to spray onto roadways. Sheriff Todd Volk said his office has received numerous complaints about center pivot systems spraying onto roadways, which causes driver safety and road maintenance issues. Having in-guns spraying onto roadways is a Class 4 misdemeanor and can result in a $500 fine. That's news from the WJAG and Norfolk Daily News newsroom. For those stories and more, go to WJAG.com.
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13: Here's the forecast for Northeast Nebraska. Bright sunshine expected today with daytime highs approaching 92. South winds 5 to 10 miles per hour. Tonight, lows dip down to about 70. 97 tomorrow, sunny skies. Temps a bit above average Saturday and Sunday with highs in the upper 90s. From the Weatherology Weather Center, I'm meteorologist Paul Frombly on 97.5 KEXL.
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9: Here's the forecast for Northeast Nebraska. Bright sunshine expected today with daytime highs approaching 92. South winds 5 to 10 miles per hour. Tonight, lows dip down to about 70. 97 tomorrow, sunny skies. Temps a bit above average Saturday and Sunday with highs in the upper 90s. From the Weatherology Weather Center, I'm meteorologist Paul Frombly on 97.5 KEXL.
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8: Here's the forecast for Northeast Nebraska. Bright sunshine expected today with daytime highs approaching 92. South winds 5 to 10 miles per hour. Tonight, lows dip down to about 70. 97 tomorrow, sunny skies. Temps a bit above average Saturday and Sunday with highs in the upper 90s. From the Weatherology Weather Center, I'm meteorologist Paul Frobley on 97.5 KEXL.
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12: Here's the forecast for Northeast Nebraska. Ample sunshine expected today, with daytime highs approaching 92. Winds out of the south, 5 to 10 miles per hour. Lows level off around 70. Tonight, clear skies. Sunshine expected tomorrow. High temperatures reach up to 97. From the Weatherology Weather Center, I'm meteorologist Jennifer Wojcicki on 97.5 KEXL.
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7: From the WJAG and Norfolk Daily News Newsroom, I'm Paul Hughes. Emergency responders were called to Riverside Park Pool in Neely just before 9 p.m. on Tuesday after receiving a report of a child not breathing. In a message to families Wednesday morning, Neely Oakdale School Superintendent Ron Beacom said many students witnessed the incident, which involved one of the district's students. The Antelope County News reports neither the city nor Neely Oakdale Schools has released information about the child's condition or identity. Late last month, at about the time Nebraskans were getting their valuation notices, Governor Jim Pillen launched the Property Tax Hotline. During his monthly radio call-in show, Pillen said the goal is to create a format for Nebraskans' voices to be heard.
8: I'm guilty. I never once showed up to testify at a public hearing. This is a media so that we can have thousands of Nebraskans tell their story to make sure that people that are going to be making decisions really, really understand the depth and the impact and real tangible testimonials from Nebraskans.
7: Pillen said Nebraskans who have experienced a large increase in their property valuations or taxes owed are encouraged to call the hotline 402-471-9554 or visit propertytaxhotline.nebraska.gov. Beginning today, the Central Park tennis courts will be closed due to court resurfacing until July 23rd. The project is designed to help improve the condition and playability of the courts. That's news from the WJAG and Norfolk Daily News Newsroom. 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
10: Here's the forecast for Northeast Nebraska.
9: Ample sunshine expected today, with daytime highs approaching 92. Winds out of the south, 5 to 10 miles per hour. Lows level off around 70. Tonight, clear skies. Sunshine expected tomorrow. High temperatures reach up to 97. From the Weatherology Weather Center, I'm meteorologist Jennifer Wojcicki on 97.5 KEXL.
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1: Here's the forecast for Northeast Nebraska. Ample sunshine expected today, with daytime highs approaching 92. Winds out of the south, 5 to 10 miles per hour. Lows level off around 70. Tonight, clear skies. Sunshine expected tomorrow. High temperatures reach up to 97. From the Weatherology Weather Center, I'm meteorologist Jennifer Wojcicki on 97.5 KEXL.
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7: Here's the forecast for Northeast Nebraska. Ample sunshine expected today, with daytime highs approaching 92. Winds out of the south, 5 to 10 miles per hour. Lows level off around 70. Tonight, clear skies. Sunshine expected tomorrow. High temperatures reach up to 97. From the Weatherology Weather Center, I'm meteorologist Jennifer Wojcicki on 97.5 KEXL.
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2: So Alzheimer's is apparently an illness that could be avoided by making lifestyle changes, according to Dr. Richard Isaacson, director of the Alzheimer's Prevention Clinic at Cornell. Here are the changes that are essential. Number one, we got to cut out processed foods. Every time we eat something that spikes blood glucose levels, like fast food and refined carbs, our hippocampus takes a hit. That's a big deal because that's the area of the brain responsible for memory and spatial navigation. Another anti-Alzheimer's tip, eat cold water fish twice a week. It boosts blood flow to your brain and reduces plaque buildup, a top cause of Alzheimer's. And then eat berries 3 times a week and enjoy a square of dark chocolate every day. Researchers at Brigham and Women's Hospital found that eating berries and dark chocolate on a regular basis delayed cognitive decline in seniors. It's all down to the flavonoids that keep brain cells functioning normally. I'm John Tesh with today's Intelligence for Your Life Minute.
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13: Here's the forecast for Northeast Nebraska. Mainly sunny this afternoon with daytime highs approaching 92. Southerly winds 8 to 15 miles per hour. Lows level off around 70. Tonight, clear skies. Daytime highs approaching 97. Tomorrow, bright sunshine expected. From the Weatherology Weather Center, I'm meteorologist Jennifer Wojcicki on 97.5 KEXL.
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13: Here's the forecast for Northeast Nebraska. Mainly sunny this afternoon with daytime highs approaching 92. Southerly winds 8 to 15 miles per hour. Lows level off around 70. Tonight, clear skies. Daytime highs approaching 97. Tomorrow, bright sunshine expected. From the Weatherology Weather Center, I'm meteorologist Jennifer Wojcicki on 97.5 KEXL.
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0: It's Duran Duran, Hungry Like the Wolf on 97.5 KEXL, the station playing the 80s, 90s, Toucan today on your Thursday afternoon as we bring it to you from the Burger King of Norfolk Studios. Keep listening for the Hot Tub Sounder. We're going to play that sounder coming up sometime before 6. When you hear us play the sounder, caller 14 gets qualified. Studio hotline 402-371-2129. Chance to qualify for the Cove C410 Hot Tub, which we're giving away August 15th with Tropical Waters. And hey, check out the Colfax County Fair coming up this weekend. 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The Colfax County Fair. 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
11: Here's the forecast for Northeast Nebraska.
10: mainly sunny skies this afternoon with daytime highs approaching 92. Southerly winds 8 to 15 miles per hour. Lows around 70. Tonight, clear skies. Lots of sunshine. Tomorrow, high temperatures reach up to 97. From the Weatherology Weather Center, I'm meteorologist Jennifer Wojcicki on 97.5 KEXL.
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0: Philly Eilish on 97.5 KEXL, the station playing the 80s, 90s, Toucan today on your Thursday afternoon as we bring it to you from the Burger King of Norfolk Studios. Got some entertainment news coming up next hour around 3:20. The Odyssey aims for a $100 million opening weekend. We'll have that for you coming up. Also, Zendaya plans to take a break. We'll break that down for you. Got Bruce Springsteen and the E Street Band on the way, Charlie Puth, and a whole lot more on 97.5 KEXL.
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4: The Foundry Apartments officially celebrated the opening of its first building yesterday, marking the completion of the first phase of a 166-unit development that city leaders and developers said would help address Norfolk's growing housing needs. Story delivered by staff reporter Alejandro Ramirez. The Boone County Fair ended its run by bringing back a tradition that has been missing for 9 years. More than 1,000 people gathered in the grandstands for the return of the beloved Combine Derby. Story delivered by staff reporter Avery Carl. An Oakdale woman suspected of dealing the drugs that resulted in another woman's overdose death last month appeared in Antelope County Court yesterday. She waived her right to have a preliminary hearing on the felony charges. Story delivered by staff reporter Austin Zavala.
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8: From the WJAG and Norfolk Daily News Newsroom, I'm Paul Hughes. Nebraska First District Congressman Mike Flood held a Skype news conference with members of the media on Sunday and was asked about rural health care. Flood said one of the issues that worries him is dialysis treatment, which is particularly troubling as the dialysis treatment unit in Columbus recently ceased operations due to a lack of staffing.
9: I met with some diabetes advocates recently talking about kidney care, and I'm going to be meeting with some of those patients in Columbus soon to understand, you know, what's the real life impact of losing your dialysis center, and where can we go from here, and what are the factors that contributed to its closing? So there's work to be done.
8: Flood also said Nebraska hospitals are going to get an extra $1 billion this year tied to the state directed payment system implemented by the legislature and closed in Washington with the Center for Medicare and Medicaid Services. The groups behind the effort to establish two new Nebraska political parties submitted required signatures to get a ballot line this November. The Secretary of State's office confirmed receipt of signatures from the Nebraska Working People Party on Tuesday. A spokesperson said the organizers provided an estimate of 8,000 to 12,000 signatures. The group behind the America First Party submitted more than 15,000 signatures on Wednesday, according to a spokesperson for the Secretary of State's office. Both efforts needed to collect around 6,700 signatures to be an official party. If the signatures are verified and accepted, the parties can place their candidates on the general election ballot per Nebraska state law. Since entering into an interlocal agreement with Madison County last July focused on spurring economic development, the cities of Madison and Battle Creek have experienced notable progress. The Norfolk Daily News' Austin Savala reported the Madison County Board of Commissioners on Tuesday approved the extension of the interlocal agreement with both cities. The agreement funds an economic development coordinator position filled by Andy Colvin, former Norfolk City Administrator and Economic Development Director. That's news from the WJAG and Norfolk Daily News Newsroom. For those stories and more, go to WJAG.com.
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11: Here's the forecast for Northeast Nebraska. Mainly sunny skies this afternoon with daytime highs approaching 92. Southerly winds 8 to 15 miles per hour. Lows around 70. Tonight, clear skies. Lots of sunshine. Tomorrow, high temperatures reach up to 97. From the Weatherology Weather Center, I'm meteorologist Jennifer Wojcicki on 97.5 KEXL.
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0: It's Steve Winwood. Roll with it on 97.5 KEXL, the station playing the 80s, 90s, Toucan today on your Thursday drive time. Always good to have you along. But you know, Christopher Nolan's The Odyssey is projected to open with 90 to 100 million from 3,900 theaters in North America, marking his biggest debut since 2012's The Dark Knight Rises, which opened at 160 million. Now, should it hit the upper end of the estimates, it would become only the third film this year to surpass the $100 million mark, joining Toy Story 5 and the Super Mario Galaxy movie. As the only major release this weekend, The Odyssey is expected to debut at number one at the box office. Now, the film's production cost was $250 million, with Universal spending another $125 million on marketing. And Zendaya plans to take a break after doing a number of major press tours this year. In 2026, she's been in or will be seen in the drama The Odyssey, Spider-Man Brand New Day, and Dune Part 3. And she was in the sound booth this year recording lines for her role in Shrek 5, which comes to theaters next year. Got Harry Styles on the way, also the Verve Pipe, all set and ready to go on 97.5 KEXL.
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8: Here's the forecast for Northeast Nebraska. Mainly clear this afternoon with daytime highs approaching 92. South winds 8 to 15 miles per hour. Lows dip down to about 70. Tonight, clear skies. Mainly sunny. Tomorrow, daytime highs approaching 95. From the Weatherology Weather Center, I'm meteorologist Jennifer Wojcicki on 97.5 KEXL.
0: 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Mid-90s tomorrow on Friday, sunny skies, 96 on Saturday, and 97 on Sunday. Downtown Riverfolk area checking in, 89. Got some verve pipe on the way. 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

0: go, the Vert Pipe and the Freshman on 97.5 KEXL, the station playing the 80s, 90s Toucan today on your Thursday afternoon. Antelope County Fair in Neely coming up at the end of the month, July 27th through August 2nd, with two nights of double S bull riding. 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Check out the Antelope County Fair coming up July 27th through August 2nd. Hey, keep listening for the hot tub sounder. When you hear us play that hot tub sounder, you want to be caller 14. Caller 14 gets qualified coming up sometime between now and 6. 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Giving away a Cove C410 78x35-inch hot tub August 15th with Tropical Waters, where you must be present to win. Chance to qualify when you hear the sounder coming up sometime before 6. Got Rihanna with Calvin Harris on the way next.
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0: it's Thomas Rhett. Look What God Gave Her on 97.5 KEXL, the station playing the 80s, 90s, Toucan today. Michael J., Thursday drive time. And hey, check out the Colfax County Fair in Lee this weekend. 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Check out the 4-H exhibits, team roping, outlaw truck and tractor pull, and so much more. And don't miss live music on Saturday featuring Casey Donahue, the Colfax County Fair in Lee. And Summerfest underway in O'Neill. And a reminder, no mutton busting on Saturday at the rodeo due to extreme heat. That reminder from the folks at Summerfest in O'Neill. Got the new one from Martin Garrix with Ed Sheeran on the way next.
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5: The Foundry Apartments officially celebrated the opening of its first building yesterday, marking the completion of the first phase of 166-unit development that city leaders and developers said would help address Norfolk's growing housing needs. Story delivered by staff reporter Alejandro Ramirez. The Boone County Fair ended its run by bringing back a tradition that has been missing for 9 years. More than 1,000 people gathered in the grandstands for the return of the beloved Combine Derby. Story delivered by staff reporter Avery Carl. An Oakdale woman suspected of dealing the drugs that resulted in another woman's overdose death last month appeared in Antelope County Court yesterday. She waived her right to have a preliminary hearing on the felony charges. 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
8: Here's the forecast for Northeast Nebraska. Mainly clear this afternoon, with daytime highs approaching 92. South winds 8 to 15 miles per hour. Lows dip down to about 70. Tonight, clear skies. Mainly sunny. Tomorrow, daytime highs approaching 95. From the Weatherology Weather Center, I'm meteorologist Jennifer Wojcicki on 97.5 KEXL.
0: And forecast stories for you at KEXL.com. 95 tomorrow on Friday, sunny skies. 71 tomorrow night, 96 on Saturday, and 97 on Sunday. Downtown Norfolk area checking in 90. 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

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Keep listening for the Hot Tub Sounder. When you hear us play the Sounder, you got to be caller 14. Chance to qualify coming up sometime before 6. It's Ariana Grande.

0: 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You know, life moves too fast. Burger King, here to help you keep up. And you know what they do? They make meals easy. Yeah, going on now, kids' meals are only $3.99 with your choice of a hamburger, cheeseburger, or four-piece nugget. It's quick, simple, and kid-approved. Burger King, have it your way, South 13th, or Benjamin Avenue in Norfolk. Keep listening for the Hot Tub Sounder. It's a chance to get qualified for the Cove C410 Hot Tub, which we're giving away August 15th at Tropical Waters. We'll play that sounder coming up. And when you hear the sounder, caller 14. Studio hotline 402-371-2129. Chance to qualify coming up sometime before 6. Got some B-52s on the way and Lifehouse all set and ready to go.
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1: This is Senior Branch Office Administrator Amber Ernesti bringing you the Daily Financial Market Report on behalf of financial advisors Cole Roberge and Quinn Windishausen with Edward Jones. U.S. equities moved modestly lower on Thursday, with the tech-heavy NASDAQ lagging the S&P 500 and Dow Jones. The Dow closed down 106 points at 52,553. The NASDAQ closed down 387 points at 25,882. And the S&P 500 closed down 39 points at 7,534. In commodity markets, the price of crude oil was down 56 cents at $79, and the spot price of gold was down $69.60 at $3,982.20. In stocks of local interest, Archer Daniels, 83, up 0.70, Conagra Brands, 14.47, up 0.38, McDonald's, 273.46, up 8.51. Merck & Co., 127.63, up 4.02. Microsoft, 401.10, up 5.47. 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
9: Here's the forecast for Northeast Nebraska. Lows level off around 70 tonight under clear skies, southerly winds 5 to 10 miles per hour. Mainly sunny skies tomorrow, highs level off around 95. Lows dip down to about 71 tomorrow night, clear skies. From the Weatherology Weather Center, I'm meteorologist Jennifer Wojcicki on 97.5 KEXL.
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9: From the WJAG and Norfolk Daily News Newsroom, I'm Paul Hughes. Nebraska 1st District Congressman Mike Flood held a Skype news conference with members of the media on Sunday and was asked about rural health care. Flood said one of the issues that worries him is dialysis treatment, which is particularly troubling as the dialysis treatment unit in Columbus recently ceased operations due to a lack of staffing.
10: I met with some diabetes advocates recently talking about kidney care, and I'm going to be meeting with some of those patients in Columbus soon to understand, you know, what's the real life impact of losing your dialysis center, and where can we go from here, and what are the factors that contributed to its closing? So there's work to be done.
9: Flood also said Nebraska hospitals are going to get an extra $1 billion this year tied to the state-directed payment system implemented by the legislature and closed in Washington with the Center for Medicare and Medicaid Services. Since entering into an interlocal agreement with Madison County last July focused on spurring economic development, the cities of Madison and Battle Creek have experienced notable progress. The Norfolk Daily News' Austin Savala reported the Madison County Board of Commissioners on Tuesday approved the extension of the interlocal agreement with both cities. The agreement funds an economic development coordinator position filled by Andy Colvin, former Norfolk City Administrator and Economic Development Director. An Oakdale woman suspected of dealing drugs that resulted in another woman's overdose death last month appeared in Antelope County Court on Wednesday. The Norfolk Daily News reports 33-year-old Jamie Hawkins waived her right to have a preliminary hearing on felony charges of manslaughter, delivery of fentanyl, and child abuse in connection to the June 23rd death of 34-year-old Amy Dougal. County Judge Danielle Fleum subsequently bound Hawkins' case over to the Antelope County District Court, where she's scheduled to be arraigned on August 26th. That's news from the WJAG and Norfolk Daily News newsroom. For those stories and more, go to WJAG.com.
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1: Here's the forecast for Northeast Nebraska. Lows level off around 70 tonight under clear skies, southerly winds 5 to 10 miles per hour. Mainly sunny skies tomorrow, highs level off around 95. Lows dip down to about 71 tomorrow night, clear skies. From the Weatherology Weather Center, I'm meteorologist Jennifer Wojcicki on 97.5 KEXL.
2: 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Norfolk area checking in 93. And we want to say best of luck to caller 14, Jeannie Rosine of Creighton, our latest qualifier for the Cove C410 hot tub, which we're giving away August 15th at Tropical Waters. It's Collective Soul.

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1: 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Hey, what's going on? Michael J. Thursday Drive Time as we bring it to you from the Burger King of Norfolk Studios. Yeah, check out Burger King, South 13th or Benjamin Avenue in Norfolk. Got John Mellencamp on the way. It's Matchbox 20 on 97.5 KEXL.

0: It's Matchbox 20 on 97.5 KEXL, the station playing the 80s, 90s, Toucan today on your Thursday drive time. We'll recap some entertainment news coming up. You know, the Odyssey aims for a $100 million opening weekend. Break that down for you. Also, Zendaya plans to take a break, and Batman 2, that release moves to 2028. Details on the way in the next 20 minutes. 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
8: Here's the forecast for Northeast Nebraska. Lows level off around 70 tonight under clear skies, southerly winds 5 to 10 miles per hour. Mainly sunny skies tomorrow, highs level off around 95. Lows dip down to about 71 tomorrow night, clear skies. From the Weatherology Weather Center, I'm meteorologist Jennifer Wojcicki on 97.5 KEXL.
0: 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Downtown Norfolk area checking in 93.
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0: You know, Christopher Nolan's The Odyssey is projected to open with 90 to 100 million from 3,900 theaters in North America, marking his biggest debut since 2012's The Dark Knight Rises, which opened at 160 million. Now, should it hit the upper end of the estimates, it would become only the third film this year to surpass the $100 million mark, joining Toy Story 5 and the Super Mario Galaxy movie. As the only major release this weekend, The Odyssey is expected to debut at number one at the box office. The film's production cost was $250 million, with Universal spending another $125 million on marketing. And Zendaya says she plans to take a break after doing a number of major press tours this year. In 2026, she's been in or will be seen in the drama The Odyssey, Spider-Man Brand New Day, and Dune Part 3.
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0: Yeah, We Didn't Start the Fire went all the way to number one for Billy Joel back in 1989. It's part of your Thursday drive time on 97.5 KEXL as we bring it to you from the Burger King of Norfolk Studios. Well, you know, the release of The Batman Part 2 has been moved to February 18th, 2028. A significant delay from its original date of October 2nd, 2026, and a rescheduled date of October 1st, 2027. Director Matt Reeves shared the new date, along with the first camera test footage featuring Robert Pattinson as Batman. Joining Pattinson in The Batman Part 2 is Scarlett Johansson. Broadcasting from the Burger King of Norfolk Studios, stick around the John Tesh Radio Show coming up tonight at the top of the hour. 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
11: Here's the forecast for Northeast Nebraska. Lows level off around 70 tonight under clear skies, southerly winds 5 to 10 miles per hour. Mainly sunny skies tomorrow, highs level off around 95. Lows dip down to about 71 tomorrow night, clear skies. From the Weatherology Weather Center, I'm meteorologist Jennifer Wojcicki on 97.5 KEXL.
0: 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Yeah, closing down this Thursday drive time. Talk to you again tomorrow, 2 p.m. Michael J. saying adios. As always, do what you love, and you'll always love what you do. 95 tomorrow on Friday, 96 Saturday, and 97 on Sunday. Downtown Norfolk area checking in 93. It's We the Kings.

0: You are plugged into the John Tesh Radio Show. We're here to help you unleash the power of purpose, grit, and faith in your life. So get ready. It's time for you to be relentless. When was the last time you thought about your garage? For most people, it's an afterthought. But here's a reason to pay attention to your garage. It is absolutely an entry point for thieves. Most burglars we now know enter your home through a door or a window. But according to Department of Justice crime data, your garage is the third most common way to break in. And a lot of people with attached garages don't lock the door between the garage and the house. And getting into your garage, attached or not, could be as simple as lifting up the door or pressing the remote control clipped to your car's visor. Hello. If you have an alarm keypad in your, don't miss this. You have an alarm keypad in your garage, make sure you change the code regularly. Why do that? It turns out it's very easy to see which numbers are worn from use or dirty from fingerprints. Ooh.
1: IFYL. Intelligence for your life.
0: And coming up, we're going to talk about high altitude weight loss, why the International Journal of Obesity believes moving to the mountains or even a vacation there can kick your weight loss efforts into overdrive.

0: Even more remarkable, they kept the weight off even after returning to their normal lives and altitudes. Wow. The researchers believe it's because lower levels of oxygen boost production of the hormone leptin. That's the I'm full hormone, which makes you feel satisfied with less food and it increases your metabolism. Want to lose a bunch of weight? Head to the mountains.
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1: 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Here's an interesting weight loss technique. If you want to boost your weight loss efforts right into overdrive, experts say head up to the mountains. According to the International Journal of Obesity, when they studied this, people living at high altitude were 4 to 5 times less likely to be overweight. Researchers at Germany's University of Munich took overweight people to a resort 9,000 feet up in the Alps. The study subjects were told to eat whatever they wanted and to avoid exercise. The result, they ate 734 fewer calories every day. They lost nearly 4 pounds on average.

0: 97.5 KEXL. All right, let's spend a moment together and explore the world of the typo. You know, typos are a lot more common now for a few reasons. First, we can thank autocorrect functions and tiny phone keyboards. We're also a lot more casual with our communication these days with the use of text messages and emojis. So we don't proofread what we write as much as previous generations. We just hit send. Well, we may want to start proofreading from now on because according to a Boston University study, when people see typos, they don't overlook them. People judge us when we make typos. For the study, researchers had people read responses to ads for a roommate. Some messages had typos and others had grammatical errors, and some messages were typed with no mistakes. The result, study subjects judged people who made typos as being less trustworthy, less considerate, and less intelligent. And if the person made a grammatical error, they were judged even more harshly. So unless you're texting with your best bud, you may want to proofread your messages before hitting send. I've started doing that. Because according to this study, not only do people notice typos, they are judging us for them.
1: Intelligence for your life.
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14: Here's the forecast for Northeast Nebraska. Lows level off around 70 tonight under clear skies, southerly winds 5 to 10 miles per hour. Mainly sunny skies tomorrow, highs level off around 95. Lows dip down to about 71 tomorrow night, clear skies. From the Weatherology Weather Center, I'm meteorologist Jennifer Wojcicki on 97.5 KEXL.
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1: John Tesher, Gibb, Gerard. Gibb, I remember when, of course, when COVID happened, mm-hmm. and people were looking at Netflix to see what people were consuming, and it was like all old shows.
2: Oh, yeah,
1: comfort shows. So it was like Friends and Seinfeld, yep. and yeah, all comfort shows. And now BabyCenter.com says baby names inspired by the TV show Friends are popular again. So Monica is up 122 spots in the top spots for baby naming. Ross is up 756 spots.
2: I think these shows, particularly shows that were really popular when people my age were younger, are very comforting. And I think there's another thing at play here too, which is people my age have had kids around the time when I did, and they have kids now that are old enough to watch some of the more adult material that we grew up watching.
1: Very
2: right?
1: good.
2: So, like, I'm going to share Friends with my kids. I'm going to share The Office with my kids. I've been watching with my oldest. We've been watching 30 Rock again.
1: Uh-huh.
2: So I think there's a whole thing where people who are having kids are re-watching this stuff, and it's putting it back into the collective consciousness. And these names, like, yeah, why wouldn't I do Ross? Yeah. Why wouldn't I get layered bangs like Rachel did?
1: Right.
2: And why wouldn't I name my kids after her?
1: And we know from dealing with it personally with the music that we've been dealing with is that nostalgia is so powerful, nostalgia, whether it's music or yeah. a TV show or
2: it's comforting. It's known knowns.
1: Yeah, I mean, I like that.
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0: Check this out. A powerful piece of health intel. Need another reason to get off the sofa and get some exercise? Well, it turns out we now know too much sitting significantly raises our risk for cancer. According to the researchers at WebMD, people who stay physically active most of their lives are 73% less likely to develop bladder cancer, 77% less likely to develop kidney cancer compared to lifelong couch potatoes. According to the Mayo Clinic, we should all be getting at least 150 minutes of moderate physical activity a week, a brisk walk, or 75 minutes of vigorous aerobic activity like a spin class. Bottom line, more exercise equals less of a cancer risk.
1: Intelligence for your life.

0: 97.5 KEXL. Alrighty, experts are now saying it is time. Time for us to change what we smell in the bedroom and what we smell in the kitchen. I'll tell you why and how to do it when it comes to aromatherapy. There are aromas you need in each room of your house. This comes from the Smell and Taste Treatment Foundation. For example, in the bedroom, use the scent of lavender. We do. It's down to the active ingredient linalool, which calms the nervous system when inhaled. When you take a whiff, it enters the bloodstream through the mucous membranes in your nose, and the scent of lavender is proven to help us relax and lower the production of cortisol, the stress hormone. In the kitchen, you will want the scent of citrus. The Mayo Clinic says smelling lemons, oranges, and limes provides an energy boost and reduces anxiety. And the scent of lemon specifically reminds us of cleaning, since so many cleaning products have that scent, right? That can subconsciously make you feel like cleaning.
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10: Here's the forecast for Northeast Nebraska. Lows level off around 70 tonight under clear skies, southerly winds 5 to 10 miles per hour. Mainly sunny skies tomorrow, highs level off around 95. Lows dip down to about 71 tomorrow night, clear skies. From the Weatherology Weather Center, I'm meteorologist Jennifer Wojcicki on 97.5 KEXL.
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If it doesn't make you better, healthier, happier, or much more interesting, we won't put it on this show. It's Intelligence for Your Life. My name is John Tesh, and a recent finance study has found that nearly half of all millennials have gone into pet debt, serious debt, from the cost of owning and caring for their pets. The study found that young adults are racking up costs from adoption fees, vet visits, specialty pet foods, and training just to give their pets the best life possible. And that's not even factoring in unexpected medical emergencies. The report says a lot of millennial pet owners are waiting longer to get married, buy a house,